0: People have been hurt in the crash in the eastern Bedford area, north of London. And Pauline Hanson has requested more security and is pleading for AFP protection after she received a number of threats against her and her family.
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0: The USA was just too good for the Socceroos in this morning's World Cup clash. The newsroom's John Michael is in Seattle with the wash-up.
2: The Aussies have crashed back to earth at Lumen Field this morning with a 2-0 loss to the host nation. Coach Tony Popovich raised eyebrows after starting last week's goal scorers Nestori Irrenkunda and Connor Metcalf on the bench, and it backfired with the Americans dominating possession in the opening half. The Socceroos now face Paraguay in San Francisco on Friday in their crucial final group match.
0: And the Knights beat the Dragons 22-20.
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3: A shower or two and 13 degrees your top for this Saturday. A cloudy and top of 13 degrees for Sunday and Monday. Partly cloudy and a top of 13.
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4: 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In the meantime, Saturday. 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
4: It's T104.7's Rod and Gabby for Brekkie. Gee, we've been fascinated by this new show. We heard about it, we counted down, and it has met, perhaps even exceeded, expectations.
5: I think it has. I think this is the best reality TV show that we've made in Australia. We've tried a fair few times and they haven't quite hit the mark.
4: Well, it's interesting when you say reality show because there's no shortage of them. However, yeah, this one, like The Hills, probably the OG, hey, we're producers, we're going to set up a situation, a scenario, but then as real people, you're going to just take it from there.
5: And we tried it with like Being Lara Bingle from, and then Byron Bays, and then there was the Bondi one. Anyway, they haven't hit the mark.
4: Well, interestingly, so many of the participants, there's been a little bit of deer in the headlights.
5: Yes,
4: and they've been like, oh, my God, I'm on camera. Now, here is something that's worked. It's streaming at the moment on Stan. It's called Turned On Dirty Sexy Money. The participants in the show, the main lead characters, are all adult content creators.
5: On OnlyFans.
4: Who are no strangers to the camera.
5: Yeah.
4: In what is traditionally your most vulnerable moments.
5: Mm.
4: And so they seem pretty comfortable on the show and it's going fantastically. We're very privileged to have Ruby Drew joining us on the show today. Ruby, good morning from the Gold Coast.
6: Good
4: Thank you for the time.
6: Thank you for having me, guys.
4: What sort of reaction and response are you getting, A, down the street, and then B, perhaps in the subscribers on your platform to your profile?
6: Look, it's been pretty great. As far as people on the street, I'm a little bit of a recluse, so I haven't really bumped into many people, but that's more probably from my doing than it is anyone else's.
4: That's interesting. Are you an introvert?
6: I'm like an introverted extrovert. I'm around people when I choose to be, I'm an extrovert, but otherwise I very, very much enjoy my own time and I'm just a homebody. I really just love being at home. I'm a little grandma, really.
4: I wonder that we've seen on this last episode, this episode that people can watch or are watching at the moment, the most recent episode, some of the insecurities that you wrestle with as far as your own body image is concerned, which is a surprise for those of us that think we know the world that you're in.
6: Yes.
4: How have you overcome that, or how do you manage that given what you're doing for a profession?
6: Look, it's an ongoing struggle. but it has been since, honestly, I was like 12. It hasn't just come about from being in this industry. It's more come about from being a woman in this world.
4: Mm.
6: And just feeling the constant pressure to look a certain way, I think, for me, it's been a particularly big thing because I was always told, you're lucky you're pretty.
4: Oh, really?
6: Yeah, I'm not very book smart. I'm very street smart, but not very book smart. So I think just there was an added pressure to look a certain way. And I think I felt that for a very long time, but it's something that I'm still working on, but it's definitely getting a lot easier as the years go on.
5: On the most recent episode, that came up a lot with your insecurities because you were doing a lingerie shoot with the other girls.
6: Yeah.
5: And then the conversation turned to the different surgeries and procedures the other girls have had because they've obviously had some body hang-ups as well, despite not showing the insecurities as deeply as you do.
6: Yeah.
5: Is that common within the industry for these little tweaks and procedures to be occurring?
6: It's super common. Yeah. I don't know if there is a girl that I know, but also almost outside of this industry, I don't know many girls that don't have insu, but boys as well. I feel like it's just a sort of a part of the human experience for a lot of people. Is there are certain things that you don't like about yourself, and when you're constantly in front of a camera and you're constantly looking at all the little things that you can tweak, it definitely makes it a little bit harder.
5: You mentioned you're going on the roller coasters today. You're on the Gold Coast, so you have access to them anytime. But
6: yes.
5: Is this for content?
6: Half content, half fun.
5: Because there is a certain stream of content that people like.
6: Yes.
5: To see you on roller coasters, right?
4: Oh.
6: Yeah, unfortunately, it's really hard to be able to get content on roller coasters, though, because a lot of the theme parks do have, like, regulations with being able to take things on the rides.
4: Right.
6: So it does make it a bit more difficult, but I definitely love trying to mix up content and trying to, you know, put in some fun stuff.
4: No nudity.
5: Is there?
6: No nudity unless there's, like, a nip slip.
4: Right, yeah. That's, gravity might decide that there's some nudity.
6: Unintentional,
4: but,
6: maybe.
4: Right, it's unintentional. Well, I tell you, it's a fascinating show, and God forbid someone be the normal one on the show. And I mean it as a genuine compliment. I appreciate everyone managing their own insecurities in different ways, and whether or not that means surgery or whatever.
5: We can absolutely see ourselves in you on this show.
4: And I think we can. I think we can actually. You're the one member of the cast who we can relate to the most. And I hope
6: thank you.
4: I hope you're getting that.
6: I'm glad I could be that.
5: You're just a woman in this world that we live in, and we all
6: trying
5: experience.
6: To get by.
5: Yeah, we all experience.
6: Trying to do the best I can.
4: Congratulations. We'll see you
6: Thank
4: on the
6: you
4: TV.
6: Thank you guys so much.
4: We'd love to chat to you at the end of the season and hear about the wrap-up.
6: Yeah, I'd love that. I hope you guys have a wonderful day. Thank you for having me.

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0: Nolsey, g'day.
2: G'day.
0: Before we officially begin the next reading of Fortune Favours the Forbidden Fairy, I didn't have my forest sound effects ready. Just tell me which one you're happy with.
1: It's too calm.
0: Too calm?
1: Whoa, oh, yeah, that one. That's good.
0: You want that?
1: That one, that one.
0: That sounds like there's a lot of action in the forest.
1: Yeah, there is.
0: I get it.
1: So a quick synopsis before we... Do you want to do that first?
3: Gabby Elgood's Fortune Favours the Forbidden Fairy.
1: Okay, where we're at. So Saphira is on a mission to go find the Dark Prince and kill him.
0: New listeners, Gabby's writing a novel.
1: I am writing a fairy romance fiction.
0: Got it.
1: Fiction or non-fiction?
0: Fiction.
1: Fiction. I can never remember which one's which.
0: If this
2: Unless
0: is non-fiction.
2: Unless it's based on your story.
1: This is a biography of
0: Gabby,
1: when I was a fairy.
0: Gabby has, not just the fairy part, Gabby has denied this being based on herself
1: not.
0: Or any personal
1: no.
0: relationships.
1: It's not. It really,
0: you just revealed more than I think you planned just then.
1: On romanticy. Anyway, so she was in the forest on her way to find the Dark Prince in the southern realm, which is the Light Realm, and she came across another guy.
0: Mm.
1: He's a fairy. Mm. They started getting hot and heavy, and then suddenly she pulled away and said, no.
0: Okay.
1: That's where we're at.
0: And for those going, oh, north and south, it sounds a bit local. Yeah, it is. This is a bit ACT, isn't it?
1: A little bit.
0: Okay.
1: Let's go.
0: I'm ready with the forest. Nolsey, when you're ready with the narration.
2: Okay. Lance breathed heavily. Saphira. No, she shook her head, pressing trembling fingers against her lips. I don't even know you. The words hung between them. The forest seemed louder now. The rustle of leaves overhead, the distant call of some night creature, and the running river a little distance away. Lance looked away first. You're right. Saphira hated how disappointed she felt hearing him agree. She tried to steady herself. You could be anyone. You appeared out of nowhere, and now we're... Her cheeks burned. A faint smile tugged at the corner of his mouth. That does sound reckless when you say it out loud.
0: Can I interject?
1: Mm.
0: Let's not forget, this gentleman was sent by Saphira's father to protect her.
1: Yeah.
0: Go on.
2: She shot him a look and silence settled between them. For a moment, Saphira wondered if he would leave. Part of her thought it might be for the best. Instead, Lance shuffled to sit back against the tree. You don't owe me trust, he said quietly. Not tonight. Maybe not ever. Saphira studied his tense jaw and harsh features. Most men would have argued. Most men would have tried to convince her. Lance simply sat there waiting, and somehow that made her trust him a little more than she had moments ago.
0: Honestly. We know Gabby's appreciation for the bad boy, so this does seem like an odd coincidence in the story.
1: Again, fantasy.
0: Just an observation.
2: Not enough, but a little. Saphira sat for a moment, still feeling the memory of the kiss lingering in the cold, dark air, shaking her head to will the want away. She jumped up, feeling her thigh to make sure the dagger was still in place. Let's get moving. We've rested enough, and the light realm to the south is still a few days' journey.
0: Well, no one's moved yet in this most recent chapter.
1: No.
0: They need to get moving if they want to achieve something.
1: Yeah, they do.
0: Or they can stay there.
1: Just drawing them to stay.
0: All right, all fiction, everybody. It's fiction, apparently.

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1: Make sure you join us early Monday if you want to win some cash with Pick the Riff.
0: We're going to get dating advice from someone on the front line.
1: Yes.
0: Now, you'll have heard us over the last week speak about the PTSD that the men of Australia have received after we saw this poor fellow, Zach. He's on Farmer Wants a Wife. And he's looked at this beautiful girl, Turner, which is the plan on Married at First Sight. Mm. Should I say Farmer Wants a Wife?
1: Yeah, it feels like Married at First Sight with this drama going on, but it is Farmer Wants a Wife.
0: It does.
1: Not meant to be this dramatic.
0: Well, because this is the drama that showed up in his life when he went on this show.
2: Why wouldn't everyone love me? I'm hard to dislike, I would say.
3: I know a girl named Miranda.
4: Are you kidding?
0: Yeah, and so if that's your reaction the first time you see somebody...
1: Lust at first sight.
0: And you're also, there's a word, and Australians, you know, Australian blokes know what I'm talking about. I don't need any other explanation. We just go, batting. And he knows that he would be batting if things go his way. Batting above your average, by the way.
2: Obviously,
1: should you need to explain
2: that?
0: Yeah, I got halfway through. I thought I'd better explain it a little bit.
3: She's got a taste in the lovers.
4: Welcome to the country.
3: That I don't understand.
4: She's wearing a bag that's more expensive than my car.
3: Miranda.
0: All right, he seems like a lovely bloke. He joins us now. Zach, good morning, mate. How are you going?
5: Morning. Oh, yeah, not too bad. Still recovering, so.
0: Still recovering. Yep. How many blokes have said to you, crikey, mate, you're giving us flashbacks to that moment that we didn't think about something properly before we ended up getting with a girl?
5: Oh, yeah, let's just say there's a few comments left and right. So, yeah, luckily I've got a good bunch of mates around me.
0: All right.
1: I'm sure they're all very nice about
5: very
1: it.
5: Very supportive. Yes.
1: I wanted to ask if you knew about what was happening when you weren't there before watching this season back, because when you're with Miranda, she's very lovely. Mm. But behind the scenes, to the camera, to the other girls, there's some nastiness that's at play. When you're watching this back, are you like, what?
5: Absolutely. I had no idea any of this was happening behind my back. So now I've seen it for the first time. Oh. I'm like, oh, my goodness, this is wild.
0: This happens in life.
1: Yeah.
0: To all of us, men
5: and
0: women,
5: scary.
0: You break up with someone and then all your mates go,
1: Oh,
0: I didn't want to say anything, but here's why, you know, we thought this was a disaster. Mm. And you're like, I didn't know any of this.
1: Yeah.
0: Like, why didn't you say something? Except it's happened to you on the grandest scale in history. You're seeing it with the rest of Australia. How are you coping?
5: Oh, let's just say it's not ideal. So, yeah. No, it's so tricky. Seeing it for the first time, I was like, obviously, I had no idea. And, like, obviously, like, when I went on the dates and all that with Miranda, I was like, oh, yeah, absolutely. Seems fun.
0: Zach, I tip that you're actually going to end up with her at the end of the series. That's going to be even worse if you are and now you're sitting on the couch with her and you're watching this. Just save us all the torture.
5: Yeah.
0: Did you choose her at the end? Are you guys together now? Is this insane?
5: I have to wait and see there. So
0: I reckon I might be right.
5: Yeah, maybe don't talk too poorly on her. You never know.
1: So we assumed it was the case of, like, you saw her, you went, oh, my God, what a stunner. And then from that point on, you're blind with lust. We've all been there.
0: Yeah.
1: Is that where you are?
5: Oh, definitely somewhat. Like, absolutely. I think all the conversations that we had were actually, relatively good and had lots of fun, a bit of banter, and then I obviously just had no idea any of this was happening behind my back, which is just absolutely wild to me because I'd just, love for someone to let me know what was happening, really.
1: So going on Farmer Wants a Wife, did you ever expect that you would get the Married at First Sight edit?
5: I wanted a nice, wholesome farm where everyone just got along, could just breeze through it and hopefully find the, absolute right person for me. And because I hate drama. I can't deal with it at all. So I know I didn't know what I was getting myself into, but I didn't know it would be like this.
1: Why would you know? Because Farm Wants a Wife is the show for love.
0: This
1: it's
0: is
1: not
0: never,
1: the show for drama.
0: Yeah, this has never happened before. Like, we never had one of the, the farmers on the show and we've gone bum, bum, bum. But for the first time ever, you are the drama farmer.
5: Why is it me?
1: You do have some lovely girls, though, and that's being overshadowed by this drama. So I'm hoping that in the end, you do end up with the love of your life.
0: You sound like a lovely bloke. Part of me hopes that you end up with Miranda, though, just because because it'll make the rest of us who've made bad decisions feel better, mate. Anyway.
5: Oh, is that the case? It's on me.
0: Mate, we're in this together, all right? We're in this together. Yeah. You're a good man. We appreciate the time this morning. We definitely win, lose or draw, chatting to you at the end of the season, mate. Yeah. We know you've got to get back to work.
5: Beautiful.
0: We appreciate the time today.
5: No, thank you very much. I can't wait. I'm keen to see what you think.
0: There we go. Crikey. He's kept the hope, which one way or the other online.
1: Yeah.
0: Zach from Farmer Wants a Wife.
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0: T104.7's Rod and Gabby back for Breaking Monday morning from 6. In the meantime, Saturday. Saturday.
1: Saturday.
0: Thank you.
1: Saturday.
0: Ashley Nolan, the narrator of Gabby L. Elgood's Fortune Favours, The Forbidden Fairy. Good morning.
2: Gabrielle L. Elgood, how dare you?
0: What did I say?
2: Gabby L. Elgood. Doesn't roll
0: Let's
2: as well.
0: Just go with the professionals.
3: Gabrielle L. Elgood's Fortune Favours, The Forbidden Fairy.
0: You've made it as an author now that you

0: You've got the middle letter, and it is funny.
1: Yeah.
0: Did anyone before me ever mention to you that the last letter of your first name, the first letter of your middle name, and the first sound of your last name are all the same?
1: Yeah.
0: You knew that?
1: Oh, yeah.
0: Okay.
1: Because on my bank card... Now everyone knows what's on my bank card. Like, on official documents and stuff, it's always been Gabrielle L. Elgood.
0: Right. You've been aware of that.
1: It's a bit of a tongue
0: twister. But it didn't occur to your parents when they did it.
1: I don't think so.
0: It is the greatest author name of all time. This is a recipe for success.
1: Maybe this is my future.
0: In addition to being the hottest genre of, you know, I don't know, what do you call it, books?
1: Very smart.
0: We were at South Point Shopping Centre yesterday, Nolsey, and I noticed at Harry Hartog's, there's a number of posters they have for new release books on the door.
1: Majority were Very Smart.
2: Yeah.
1: And then you picked up, well, I made you pick up the book. That was, it's not fairy, but it's still in the same genre of smart. And it was the off-campus book.
0: Well, it certainly read well, the portion that I read.
1: Yeah, you got to a spicy bit straight away.
0: I just opened randomly to a page. I assumed it was all like that.
1: Maybe it is.
0: Maybe.
1: I need to read it.
0: Okay.
1: Anyway, we're in the forest.
0: Mm-hmm.
1: They've just separated each other from each other. They were plastered to each other's faces.
0: Thank goodness.
1: And Safira, the human, was like, what are we doing? We don't even know each other. And Lance was like, yeah, I guess you're right. So they continue their journey through the forest.
0: What a male response. Yeah, sure.
2: All right.
0: You're picking it up?
2: We're ready. Let's go. They followed the narrow forest pathways that wound towards the light realm, past the statue of an owl, half hidden by a blanket of vines, with cracks splintering its once smooth surface.
0: Is that, sorry for interrupting so early, is that the Belconnen Owl?
1: Well, we are in the north.
0: You're painting a picture. A picture of being just up the road from Westfield Belconnen. The worlds are colliding. Sorry for interrupting, girl.
2: The unfamiliar and delicate smell of wildflowers was starting to weave up her nostrils, making Safira's intrigue in the light realm all that much stronger. Safira and Lance's conversations became careful, too careful. Every glance lasted a fraction longer than it should have. Every accidental brush of hands sent a spark of awareness through them both. Safira started to notice the small things, the confidence in Lance's stride, the way he positioned himself between her and anything that looked dangerous.
0: He's a gentleman, isn't he?
1: He's trying to be, yeah.
0: He was about to be very ungentlemanly an episode or so ago. But he, at his heart, it's I think he's a nice fellow.
1: Sounds like it.
0: We'll see about that.
2: The small smile he wore when he didn't think she was looking. Safira and Lance came across a fast-running creek, an offshoot. It's fast running.
1: It's very fast.
0: And small creek. I was hoping it'd be a bigger creek than that. Carry on.
2: An offshoot of the lake, which meant they were getting closer. Lance stepped into the water first, testing the slippery rocks beneath the surface. Careful, he said, extending a hand toward her. Safira stared at it. A simple gesture, nothing more. Yet her stomach twisted. Slowly she took his hand. One step across the creek and her foot slipped beneath her. Lance caught Safira but fell backwards with the momentum, both their bodies crashing together on the bank.
0: Oh, on the bank. They're not in the water.
1: The creek's still there, though.
0: Are they, they're wet?
1: Yep.
2: Lance steadied himself on his elbows, holding himself above Safira, checking that she wasn't hurt. Safira was frozen. His lips were so close to hers. The tenderness in his eyes was drawing her in. She couldn't understand this feeling, but she also couldn't deny it. She needed him. She wanted him. She didn't want to fight it anymore. She went to kiss him, but Lance drew back. Are you okay? Are you hurt? He questioned, with concern lacing his words. Safira blanched at the rejection. I'm fine, she said as she went to push him off, but he didn't move.
0: I don't know what's going on here with this bloke. I'm checking you're all right, then she's upset that he doesn't reciprocate the kiss, but then he doesn't get off. What's going to happen next?
2: He's playing the game.
0: Oh, too many games with this guy. I gave him a rap before for being a gentleman.
1: He was worried you had a concussion, man.
0: He is a good bloke. He is a good guy.
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0: We will catch up with Abby Chatfield when you stay at home or you stay at the in-laws.
1: Yes.
0: It's you can be too comfortable, you know. And so I'm assuming she's on the trundle bed in the spare room because I don't know what the rules are.
1: You've got to sleep separately, separate rooms.
0: Do you remember that?
1: Oh, do I remember that? It's probably still like that at my parents' house. That's,
0: When you moved back to Canberra and you and this new husband of yours moved into the granny flat out the back.
1: Luckily, we were married. Otherwise, we would have been separated.
0: It didn't matter. Your old man busting in all the time was hilarious.
1: Got your mail.
0: Just showing up with the paper. If you're with us, this is years ago now.
1: It's like 3-4 years ago, yeah.
0: But there were so many tales and stories.
1: It was so funny.
0: Of Bob Elgood just showing up unannounced.
1: He'd just
0: your
1: bring
0: house.
1: In his coffee and sit on the couch.
0: Well, it's his backyard.
1: Yeah, literally.
0: Yeah.
1: He liked to sit on the bed and look out the window at his bird aviary.
0: If you've only been with us since the show moved to 104.7, you go, I never heard a word about this. This Bob, this dad.
1: We called it Bunganmore Cottage.
0: He banned us from talking about
1: it. He'd go down the shop and someone would be like, oh, you did this, did you? And he's like, gub.
0: I've seen him once this year and he got into a situation with a bloke in a car park. And
1: that's right.
0: I've seen him once for 5 minutes and that's the only story that's been told about him. So that's, but this is what happens when you're staying with mum and dad or you go with your other half. And, of course, growing up in Canberra, you and Adam and those mates.
1: Yeah.
0: Hanging at the skate bowl.
1: Yeah, Adam loved coming out to the Bungendore Skate Park.
0: Right, and that was just your childhood.
1: Mm.
0: And so we don't all look at that person that we were hanging out with as a kid and go, oh, have a look at their global success now. It doesn't happen with everyone. No. You wouldn't have occurred to you when you were kids hanging out at the skate park.
1: Absolutely not.
0: And so he's had amazing success traveling the world, and we see him on the TV all the time. And finding love, I can't imagine how hard that must be. And then from time to time, you see these relationships formed by people who have similar challenges in their personal life as well. Mm. And that is to understand the challenges of being a creator on a global scale.
1: Yeah.
0: He's an amazing music producer. Canberra's favourite daughter-in-law, otherwise known as Adam's missus, is bringing her show back to the capital, and we're excited to chat with her. Abby Chatfield, good morning. Welcome back.
4: Wow, great to talk to you. I love being called Canberra's favourite daughter-in-law. It makes me so happy. I love Canberra so much.
0: Well, we love you. And are you known anywhere else in the world as Adam's missus?
4: Oh, well, that's good. I accept anything to do with being affiliated with Canberra or Adam, so it's all good.
1: Rod was just saying when you stay here that potentially you're staying on the pull-out trundle at the in-laws. Does that ever happen?
4: Well, she actually, Mez, Adam's beautiful mum, she beautiful angel texted me saying, you can stay at my place, save money on hotels, and I'll drop you and pick you up.
1: Oh!
4: And I said, no, come in.
1: That's so
4: cute. She said, I don't know if you want me to not come in if it's not appropriate. But no, I stay in her spare room. We always stay in her spare room. She's got a beautiful place. So I'm really looking forward to staying with Mez while I'm down there.
1: That's a really good question, though. Do you have to change the show at all if you know that the in-laws are in the audience?
4: Oh, my God. Okay, the last one that I did, the Trauma Dump tour, I was a bit nervous because Adam and I were just together and Adam's sister and all of her work friends came and I was like, oh, my God, you know, I have to really impress them. It was the second time meeting her. But this one is more, this one I think is much more, it's not as many personal stories. It's more just observations and you know, comedy talking about patriarchy and misogyny. So I feel like hopefully it won't be too controversial with any of the family. And now they know me, so they're fine.
1: I noticed in the show notes you have said, you know, this is for the gals, but bring the guys if they want to take notes.
4: Yes.
1: How does that go?
4: Well, look, we'll see. To be honest, in a lot of my shows, there are a lot of men, and really straight men, that come. Even like I've been lately had a lot of men ask for photos of me in public, and I don't know what's going on. I'm welcoming it. It's wonderful. But I always think they're pranking me.
1: Yeah.
4: And they'll recently a guy was like, oh, I love your crowded house dances. And I was like, oh, you're not doing a joke. But so the guys, I think the guys should come. I think they'll learn a bit because the point of this, while it is to laugh about the ridiculousness of misogyny, it's not to laugh at all men, hence the Abby Chatfield loves men. The men that I'm laughing at are the men that are trying to exploit other men's pain, their suffering, their patriarchal expectations, and they're trying to use that to earn money and engagement and get fame. So that's the joke. So hopefully if men do come, it might release them from some shame around speaking about their feelings, for example, you know?
0: You know, yes. We see you on socials all the time, and I'm trying to think of what your crowded house dances might be. Is it is it the and I've seen you doing a dance to the boys.
1: It's a lot of hip swiveling.
0: Well, there's fall at your feet. Is that the dance we're talking about?
4: Well, you know, last tour before every show I was doing a different crowded house song. So it's just

0: It's Crowded House every night. So, yeah, no, I walk out to Crowded House. It's sick and twisted.
1: Honestly, this was one of the Like a Virgin songs. Do you remember when Peking Duck, the boys went into Triple J and did this?
0: No. Hey,
1: listen to stick around for 20 seconds, Abby. We've got to listen to this. If you haven't heard it, you will love this. This is so, they were so good. It's the greatest version I've heard of this.
2: They can do no wrong.
1: Honestly, and Julia Stone on vocals, she's magic. Wait for the chorus to kick in, though. Let's just stick around for a second.

0: Iconic.
1: These boys.
2: Abby, so is good. This your life where Adam's just like, hey, hey, hey, listen to this, like constantly?
3: Yeah, kind of. Well, I don't really, he actually hides things from me. I go, I hear you working on some music. I like what I'm hearing through those headphones. And he goes, wait till it's done, wait till it's done.
2: It's not ready.
3: I'm kind of begging him to let me listen to it.
2: Oh.
1: It's an adventure. We were talking before you came on about the challenge of being a touring artist. Mm. And whilst yes. most of your work might be around Australia, he's all over the world. You guys, and let's be honest, you're defying the odds here. This is how long you've been together for now.
3: 2.5 years.
1: Yeah, that's you defied the odds. It's yeah. This feels like it might work.
3: Yes. Well, you know, it isn't that hard. He's such an angel. He always comes home in between shows. He's flying me out to Greece tomorrow to come and see him. So it's not the worst thing in the world, you know.
1: No, no.
2: He's flying me out to Greece. We're doing all right.
1: Yeah. Everything's doing fine. And we're glad that you're bringing the show.
2: Yeah.
1: And so you'll be staying at the in-laws without him. He's traveling at the moment.
3: No, I think he'll be with me because it's July 29th in Canberra, the last show. I'm so excited to finish at Canberra. So he'll be with me, I think.
2: Wonderful.
1: Very good. Yeah. All right. We could talk all morning. We have to catch up when you come here or you can do the sleep in on the trundle at the in-laws. Yeah. So it's up to you, whichever you like.
2: Bombpresents.com is where you can get your tickets. As Abby said, 29th of July at the Canberra Theatre is where that show's going to be.
1: Call her Adam's missus, call her Canberra's favourite daughter-in-law, call her Abby Chatfield coming back to the Capitol. Thank you so much for the time this morning. We'll see you again soon.
3: Thank you, guys. You're the best. 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
13: The Nick Scali half-yearly clearance is on now, with everything reduced across the entire Nick Scali range. Everything is reduced during the half-yearly clearance. On now at Nick Scali.
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16: Hi there, Alana McIntyre here with the latest. Confirmation this morning, the deadly H5 bird flu strain has arrived in Australia. Agriculture Minister Julie Collins says CSIRO lab results show a now dead bird that was found near Esperance in WA had the strain, and further testing is underway on a second.
17: This is the highly pathogenic strain of concern that has been circulating globally, and this is its first detection on mainland Australia. The samples from another sick bird, a giant petrel, have now been tested at Western Australia's laboratory and has also returned a suspected positive result. These samples will now also be sent to CSIRO's laboratory for confirmatory testing.
16: She says there's no evidence of mass mortality yet or any evidence of infection in poultry. Wild scenes across the nation at World Cup watch parties this morning. Two 20-year-old men have been charged in Sydney after they set off flares at Darling Harbour. One man had to be taken to hospital with facial burns. In Melbourne, mounted police had to intervene as soccer fans crashed over barriers at Federation Square. Doctors say AFL icon Tony Modra is showing some promising signs following his crash in South Australia. The Crows legend is now critical but stable. And Italy's Prime Minister says she's appalled by Donald Trump, the US president claiming the Italian leader wanted a picture with him so badly at the G7 summit earlier this week that he felt sorry for her.
4: Buying or selling? 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
16: Not the result the Aussies were hoping for at the World Cup this morning. The newsroom's John Michael is in Seattle with all the details.
18: The Socceroos were outclassed by the USA in this morning's clash at Lumen Field. The host nation winning 2-0 after finding the back of the net twice in an opening half where they dominated possession. The Aussies also picked up 4 yellow cards in the defeat, with Harry Suter, Jordy Boss, Alessandro Ceccardi and Jacob Italiano all receiving warnings. The Socceroos now play Paraguay next Friday in their crucial final group match.
16: In the NRL, the Knights defeated the Dragons.
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19: A shower or two and 13 degrees your top for this Saturday. A cloudy and top of 13 degrees for Sunday and Monday. Partly cloudy and a top of 13.
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Hey, if you're a bit of a material lover, you'll love this. 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It's Rod and Gabby's Precision Team Shopping. This Wednesday, we had four Canberrans take on the shopping challenge. It was 1 hour at South Point and $5,000 that they had to spend to the dollar. And did I mention that they weren't allowed phones, calculators, not even pen and paper? This was one of the most stressful days I've ever had working in radio. I'm not joking. You're not going to want to miss it. So make sure you're keeping an eye out on our socials next week. 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

0: This would go hard at a festival. Bet on Fire from G Flip on your number one hit music station. A top of 13 for your Saturday. Right now it's 12 degrees. How's it going? It is Wes here with you. Congratulations to the under 12s Purple Opals from Ginninderra Netball for being Rod and Gabby's All Stars of the Week. 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
1: 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It's really good. 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

0: 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It is Wes here with you for your Saturday. Stop what you're doing. 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
0: This is it. After this weekend, we're not doing this anymore. This time next week, you could be enjoying one night's accommodation and a high tea for two at the Hyatt Hotel. And all you need to do is text us a code word on 041 777 1047. And I'm not wasting any of your time here. Here it is. Your code word is... very dramatic. Your code word is... local. L-O-C-A-L. 15 minutes on the clock. It started right now. So make sure you move quick and keep it locked. Because Ray is searching for her husband on Hit 104.7.

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1: You know what this is? The R&B 3. It's finally here. Picture this. Three R&B songs back to back to back. And I'll let you in on a little secret. The louder you play this, the better these will sound. I give you my word. Keep it locked. 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

0: You can't turn off the radio because I've still got plenty more here for you. Neo, wrapping up your R&B 3 for your Saturday. If you're like me and you like a little bit more of that R&B stuff, stick with me because the R&B 3 will return just before 2. Now, that is a little bit of a while away. So in the meantime, I've of course got plenty more code words for Rod and Gabby's final weekend staycay and of course more of the music that I know you love. What more could you want? Keep it locked. It all happens after the news on Hit.
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16: Hi there, Alana McIntyre here with the latest. The deadly H5 bird flu has arrived down under, but so far there is no evidence of mass mortality. Overnight testing from a dead bird initially found near Esperance in WA has confirmed it was infected with the same strain, which has had catastrophic impacts on wildlife across the globe. Chief Veterinarian Officer Beth Cookson says initial tests show another sick bird has the same strain as well.
17: A giant petrel in the same vicinity have now been tested at Western Australia's laboratories and also returned a suspected positive result for H5 bird flu. This will be sent to the Australian Centre for Disease Preparedness for confirmatory testing.
16: So far, there's no evidence of infection in poultry. Pauline Hanson has requested more protection from the AFP after she received death threats. Anthony Albanese blaming hateful commentary for turning the temperature up.
18: We need to turn the temperature down. Every Member of Parliament should be able to go about their business free from any threats or any intimidation. And the AFP do a terrific job.
16: Doctors are warning Australians not to take counterfeit weight loss drugs. The unapproved peptide product Retta has now been linked to several cases of acute liver damage in Victoria. And Devil Wears Prada star Anne Hathaway is pregnant. The actress now expecting her third child.
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16: The Socceroos will take on Paraguay next after being beaten by the US in Seattle 2-0. Socceroos coach Tony Popovich admits the Aussies weren't up to scratch, especially in the first half.
20: I don't know if it was the occasion, but we looked sluggish, heavy-legged. They were quicker, they were more powerful. They won every duel, they won every second ball, and when you do that, it makes it very difficult to gain any momentum.
16: In the NRL, the Knights have managed a narrow 22-20 victory over the Dragons in Newcastle.
19: Googong's giant 16-home display village is open this weekend. 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
0: Possible shower for your Saturday with a top of 13 degrees, Sunday looking cloudy and 14 degrees, Monday partly cloudy and 14 degrees.
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It's Dance No More on Hit 104.7. Hello, it's Wes here in the car with you for your Saturday, atop of 13 degrees around the nation's capital. But right now, it's 11 degrees. You're shopping hard, shopping fast, shopping smart. You got 20 grand in cash and some room in your car. It's Rod and Gabby's Precision Team Shopping. $5,000 that needed to be spent to the dollar and only in an hour at South Point. With no phones, calculators, no pens and paper. Was it even possible? 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And before this challenge, I honestly don't remember the last time I run.

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4: When I was in the third grade, I thought that I was gay because I could draw. My uncle was, and I kept my room straight. 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She's like, Ben, you've loved girls since before pre-K. Tripping. I guess she had a point, didn't she? 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I remember doing the math, like, yeah, I'm good at Little League. A preconceived idea of what

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God loves all his children. It's somehow forgotten, but we paraphrase a book written 3,500 years ago. That's

press play, don't press pause. Progress march on, with the veil over our eyes. We turn our back on the cause, till the day that my uncles can be united by law. 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A world so hateful, some would rather die than be who they are. And a certificate on paper isn't gonna solve it all, but it's a damn good place to start. 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

0: from the studio to your speakers, this is Olivia Rodrigo on your number one hit music station. It's Wes here with you to keep your weekend party playlist rolling. Do you want the house tour? I could take you to the first, second, Sabrina Carpenter is giving you the house tour in the next four. Also on the way, one from Jayton Colin Dimmesdale. Now, that name might not sound familiar, although I'm sure some super fans already know exactly who I'm talking about. I guarantee you definitely know this artist, or his stage name at least. He's an American singer, and he's known for blending a whole bunch of genres like soul, R&B, pop, hip-hop. He's got a lot of hits, and we love to play him on 104. Have you figured it out yet? Keep it locked.
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0: Jayton Colin Dimmesdale on Hit 104.7. How's it going? It is Wes here with you, here to tell you that your chance to win our last ultimate weekend of luxury just down the road is here.
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0: Clear your calendar. One night's accommodation and a high tea for two at the Hyatt here in Canberra could be all yours for your enjoyment this time next Saturday, June 27. We've made this one super simple. I tell you a code word, you repeat it over text on 041 777 1047, and you're waiting for me to say another step, but that's literally it. 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H-Y-A-T-T. As in the very place that you could be staying this time next week. Your 15 minutes starts right now. 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
16: The Nick Scali half-yearly clearance is on now, with everything reduced across the entire Nick Scali range. Everything is reduced during the half-yearly clearance. Now at Nick Scali.
6: 120 Wollongong Street, Fishwick.
7: It's the usual traffic jam in the bathroom as Luke does his hair. Dad flicks on the exhaust fan to defog the mirror and then pretends he has a moustache. 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

0: I'd expect nothing less. Another banging mashup from DJ Konski on Hit 104.7. Hello, it is Wes here with you for your Saturday and still recovering from the absolute fright of my life yesterday. Let's just say for a solid 5 to 10 minutes, I thought I'd permanently erased producer Ash's wedding photos. Wedding photos, like arguably the most valuable photos that you can have. And I thought I deleted hers. My body has genuinely never shook the way it did yesterday. Keep it locked. I'll tell you all about it after the news.
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5: I'm John Fabris. Confirmation today of H5 flu found in a migratory bird near WA's Esperance. A first for Australia's mainland. National Chief Vet Dr. Beth Cookson describing the risk to agriculture such as poultry currently as low.
6: Where we see those risks arise is where wild waterfowl, in particular ducks and the like, interacting with livestock.
5: Our PM's flagged a decision on whether the fuel excise discount will be extended from July 1 will be announced in the next few days as Australia keep securing shiploads from the Middle East supply squeeze.
7: We not only had the cut to the fuel excise, we also had the considerable investment underwriting these deals on the spot market.
5: And Italy's PM's given Donald Trump a spray, denying his claim she begged for a photo with him at the G7 summit.
8: Donald Trump's declarations are completely fabricated. I am frankly stunned. I don't know why the US president behaves this way towards his own allies.
5: Translation on DW News.
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9: A blow for our Socceroos at the FIFA World Cup. Our reporter John Michael is in Seattle with the wash-up from this morning's clash against the USA.
10: Australia was outclassed by the host nation in today's group match at Lumen Field. The Socceroos losing 2-0 after conceding both goals in the opening half. Coach Tony Popovich coming under fire for starting last week's goal scorers Nestori Irinkunda and Connor Metcalf on the bench. The Aussies now face Paraguay in San Francisco next Friday in a crucial final group match.
9: And a role where the Knights have avoided an upset, holding off the Dragons 22-20 last night in Newcastle. Coach Justin Holbrook relieved to get the two competition points.
11: Credit the Dragons, you know, I thought we probably dropped the gear and they lifted.
9: Round 15 of the AFL back underway. Adelaide facing Melbourne at the Oval. Hawthorn has climbed to third on the table with a 16-point win over the Suns last night on the Gold Coast. Alex Di Minaur and Rinky Hishikata have lost their quarterfinals at the Queen's Club Championships. And Talia Gibson went down to Karolina Pliskova at the Nottingham Open. That's sport. I'm Harrison Preeve.
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12: Possible shower for your Saturday with a top of 13 degrees, Sunday looking cloudy and 14 degrees, Monday partly cloudy and 14 degrees.
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It's the Beeb Speed Demon on Hit 104.7. Wes here with you for your Saturday, atop 13 degrees across Canberra. Right now, it is 13 degrees. So I thought that I'd permanently deleted producer Ash's wedding photos. We had Rod and Gabby's Precision Team Chopping Challenge on Wednesday, and we were all sort of filming bits and pieces across the day. And I'm actually the one putting together those daily episodes that we're putting up on our socials next week. Shameless plug, it's Hit 104.7 Canberra, Facebook and Instagram. Make sure you're watching along for those daily episodes. Anyways, so I needed everyone's footage. Now, producer Ash is an absolute gun. She had like over 100 videos, which was way too much for AirDrop. So she put it on a hard drive. And that very hard drive is the one where she keeps her wedding photos. So I took what I needed and I went to eject. And on Mac, I don't know if you've got a Mac, but on Mac, the eject button sits directly on top of the erase button. So I carefully made sure that I hit the eject button. But then the next day, Ash came to me asking if I can replug it into my Mac to see if the stuff is there. Because she went home, tried to check on the drive, and nothing was in there. I felt the most guilt I've ever felt in my life. I borderline genuinely like wanted to throw up. Luckily, it did work for me. I could see everything. So I'm not really sure what happened there, but oh my God, I've never felt worse in my life. Real quick, give me a call, 131060. Was there a time you've ever had this? I can keep it anonymous, but I do want to know what you did. Keep it locked. Jason Derulo plays for you now on here.

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0: G Flip on Hit 104.7. It's Wes here with you for your Saturday. If you missed it, unfortunately, we were taken down by the US this morning. But this just in, our next match against Paraguay, which is next Friday, is actually going to be screened at Garima Place. Now, I don't know if when you were last in Garima Place, if you've seen it since the renovations. I was there earlier in the week when Rod and Gabby had sent me there for National Vegemite Day. It was my first time seeing it post-renos, and it's looking great. I reckon it's definitely the place to be for that next World Cup match. Stick with us. Ride it after the break.
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0: Gosh, they're good. Even on leave, Rod and Gabby are removing all of the hard parts of a weekend getaway by giving you the chance to win yourself a weekend of luxury right here in the nation's capital. Essentially, you're trading airport queues and overpacking for hassle-free luxury. Picture this, one night's accommodation and a high tea for two at the Hyatt next Saturday, June 27. You're just one code word away from making that yours, so let's get you there with another one. 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Yippee! Y-I-P, and as many E's as you want. Your 15 minutes has started right now. 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And keep it locked. More code words for your last, for the last weekend staycay on your number one hit music station. 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
5: The Nick Scali half-yearly clearance is on now, with everything reduced across the entire Nick Scali range. Everything is reduced during the half-yearly clearance. Now at Nick Scali.
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1: Here we go, the R&B 3. It's about to kick off. Three R&B songs back to back to back. Why do we do this? Well, one, because I got really, really annoying. And two, because R&B is just way too good to leave for just Fridays, especially when your next three songs are the perfect R&B songs to cruise across the capital to. Do yourself a favor, get your windows down and the radio pumping for these ones.

0: I mean, can it get more R&B than Usher into TLC into Nelly? Promiscuous to wrap up the R&B 3 for your Saturday arvo. How's it going? It is Wes here with you on your number one hit music station. And stick with me. Across the next hour, more code words for Rod and Gabby's final weekend staycay. And of course, more of the music that I know you just can't get enough of. Got heaps of 2026 hits, including that new one from Taylor Swift, which is featuring in the new Toy Story. I did watch it last night. You know, by the fifth installment, you do start to wonder, is the sequel justified or is this just another nostalgia cash grab? I'll give you the no spoiler verdict after the news.
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6: I'm John Fabris, decimating wildlife globally. H5 flus now verified from a migratory bird near WA's Esperance. A first appearance for Australia. Threatened Species Commissioner Fiona Fraser lays out a possible scenario.
16: If bird flu establishes in Australia, it will not be everywhere all at once, and there'll be parts of the country that it probably never reaches. So it depends again on which populations are impacted.
6: One of the drivers was killed, 89 passengers injured in a two-train crash near Bedford, north of London. This witness speaking to ITV.
17: A lot of walking wounded, broken noses, cuts, that sort of thing. Lots of air ambulances.
6: 11 are in a very serious condition, another 22 described as serious. Dubbed the King of the North, Andy Burnham stormed home in a UK by-election. Sets the stage for him to challenge Keir Starmer for the job of PM, advocating a fresh direction for Britain's Labour Party.
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19: A loss for our Socceroos in their FIFA World Cup clash against the USA. Our reporter John Michael in Seattle with the wrap-up.
20: Australia has been outplayed by the host nation this morning. An own goal by Cam Burgess, followed by an Alex Freeman goal, sealed the 2-0 result at Lumen Field. Socceroos coach Tony Popovich coming under a bit of fire for starting last week's goal scorers Connor Metcalf and Nestori Irinkunda on the bench.
19: Dolphins are without Isaiah Katoa for this afternoon's NRL encounter with West Tigers at Campbelltown. The star halfback's been ruled out with the knee injury. Brad Schneider to step into the playmaking role. Tigers coach Benji Marshall says the Finns have strike across the park.
21: They've been in form, playing some really good footy. You know, our job's to play our best footy. I think we've shown this year when we do play our best footy, completions, defence, being aggressive, that works for us.
19: Around the grounds in the AFL, at last check, the Demons up by 8 points over the Crows in the second term in Adelaide. The Giants and Blues to go toe-to-toe this afternoon at NG Stadium. And in supercars, Brody Kostecki to launch from pole position in this afternoon's race in Darwin. That's sport, I'm Harrison Preeb.
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22: Possible shower for your Saturday with a top of 13 degrees. Sunday looking cloudy and 14 degrees. Monday partly cloudy and 14 degrees.
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How's it going? It is Wes here with you for your Saturday. Top 13 degrees and currently 13 degrees around the nation's capital. I actually did watch the new Toy Story movie last night. Now, as a longtime Toy Story fan, I was really skeptical when this movie was announced because, like I said before, by the fifth installment, you do start to wonder, is the sequel justified or is this just another nostalgia cash grab? Especially seeing as I wasn't too big a fan of Toy Story 4. And I hate to say it, but this movie was actually really good. It was super funny and it tackled a really interesting concept with the rise of iPad kids. I'm not going to spoil anything, but I will say, in my personal opinion, there is a top three Pixar moment of all time in this movie. That's all I'm going to say. Go watch it. Keep it locked. Harry Styles plays for you now. This is track 10, Dance No More, on your number one hit music station.

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0: Surely we know the drill by now. 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Or if you want to win it, whip your phone out right now and text me the code word FINAL to 041-777-1047. FINAL, as in the final code word I'm giving you for Rod and Gabby's final weekend staycay. Should I say final again? Keep it locked. Milky and More Grab play just after the break.
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1: You're shopping hard, shopping fast, shopping smart. You got 20 grand in cash and some room in your car. It's Rod and Gabby's
0: Precision Team Shopping. This Wednesday, four Canberrans took on the shopping challenge. 1 hour at South Point and $5,000 that they had to spend within the dollar. And did I mention they weren't allowed phones, no calculators, no pen and paper? Nothing. They had to spend within $5,000 or else everything goes straight back onto the shelves. This was hectic, running around this shopping center while all these teams try and spend that cash. You're not going to want to miss it. Make sure you're keeping an eye out on our socials, Hit 104.7 Canberra Facebook, Instagram, and also now TikTok, because next week we've got you sorted with daily episodes for Rod and Gabby's Precision Team Shopping, recapping everything they bought and how it all went down. Keep it locked. DJ Konski, another Hit Mini mashup plays for you just after the break on Hit.
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6: The Nick Scali half-yearly clearance is on now, with everything reduced across the entire Nick Scali range. Everything is reduced during the half-yearly clearance. Now at Nick Scali.
7: 120 Wollongong Street, Fishwick.
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0: 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I'll pick a winner for the final weekend staycay. 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
6: $90,000 we've already given away. 10 grand left this week. 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There's no reason it couldn't be you. Manifest. Channel that energy. Whatever people say these days. I don't know. 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

0: Tell you what, G Flip has gone from just being an Aussie icon to blowing up around the world. This track is on fire. Pardon the pun. Bed on Fire from G Flip after it became the breakout anthem from the Off Campus series. Bed on
1: 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Hey, this is G Flip and this is my song, Bed on Fire.

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2: Fabulous. Just freaking fabulous.
0: What's your tip for people who want to win this last 10K that we've got?
2: Can I tell you, this? I've never, ever, ever won anything in my whole entire life. So for this to be the first thing I've ever, ever won, just undescribable. I can't believe it. I'm one of those people, I never win. And every time I entered in a word, like, I was saying to myself, don't have that attitude. You're winning. You got to win. You know, you got to be in it to win it.
0: You do got to be in it to win it. You got to listen for the code word to win it. You got to keep it here in the next 15 minutes when I drop the next one to win it.
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13: 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From 5 o'clock this afternoon, the 20 biggest hits of the week are locked and loaded.
12: Yeah.
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13: And giving away free tickets to Sienna Spyro. 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
0: 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Super easy. And this is the last week. So this could be the week. 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Something you could do with that money, of course, is go on holiday. That's the code word, H-O-L-I-D-A-Y. 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

0: say, it is a pretty good time for Aussie artists right now. I mean, you've got the resurgence there of Sweet Disposition, the Temper Trap we just played. You've got G-Flip with a massive record right now. You've got this guy, Australian-born, the Kid Laroi. His album, which he released in January, back at the start of the year, still dropping singles off it, including this one, which is brand new, The Kid Laroi. 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
0: Happy Saturday. I hope you are loving your weekend. Someone is definitely loving their weekend. Teresa, after yesterday, she became our ninth winner in the 100K payday.
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0: 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Get stuffed. What a great reaction. Congratulations, Teresa. 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
3: The Nick Scali half-yearly clearance is on now, with everything reduced across the entire Nick Scali range. Everything is reduced during the half-yearly clearance. Now at Nick Scali.
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1: 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One of my favorites.

0: Oh, such a good song. 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Sabrina Carpenter on your number one hit music station. Hey, it's Keeps. So. I am out of here. The Hot Hits, Hot 20 with Nick Kelly and Lauren coming up next.
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24: I'm John Fabris. First confirmation today of H5 flu on Australia's mainland from tests on a migratory bird near WA's Esperance. It's run rampant through wildlife and agriculture overseas, but National Chief Vet Beth Cookson describes the risk to our poultry right now as low.
25: Where we see those risks arise is where we've got wild waterfowl, in particular ducks and the like, interacting with livestock.
24: One of the drivers was killed and 89 people injured in a two-train crash near near Bedford, north of London. 33 are either serious or very seriously injured. This passenger saw it unfold.
0: They were sort of on top of each other. She couldn't move because of her back. There was a guy further down the carriage that couldn't move his neck. He was laid on the floor and people were holding him still.
24: And Italy's PMs angrily hit back at Donald Trump's claim she begged for a photo with the president at the G7 summit.
1: Donald Trump's declarations are completely fabricated. I am frankly stunned. I don't know why the US president behaves this way.
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3: Approaching full time in the NRL at Campbelltown Stadium, where the Dolphins are leading the Tigers 34-22. The Titans to host ladder leaders Penrith on the Gold Coast. Our league expert Corey Oates thinks the Panthers will grind out a narrow win.
4: The Panthers should win this. I think the Titans will give them, you know, a good solid 20-30, which is still a good effort from where they were last year and the year before. So, look, Panthers to win convincingly.
3: AFL, Crows have clinched a gutsy 79-62 win over the Demons in Adelaide. At the Sydney Showground, the Giants trailing Carlton by a point a short time ago in the second term. And the Socceroos coach Tony Popovich has explained his decision to tinker with his starting 11 in the 2-0 World Cup loss to the USA this morning. Game 1 goal scorers Nestori Irukunda and Connor Metcalf both moved to the bench.
5: You didn't want to go with the same 11, and you could see why today. Probably I should have made more. 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We know that the power that the US has. But, you know, we judge what we see at training as well, in how the players look, how they've recovered.
3: At Sport, I'm Harrison Preet.
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26: Possible shower for your Saturday with a top of 13 degrees. Sunday looking cloudy and 14 degrees. Monday partly cloudy and 14 degrees.
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4: Oh, welcome to it. Saturday afternoon. Let's go. Best time of the week.
5: Isn't it just? I mean... feels right.
6: Everyone likes Friday, but I'm always exhausted on Friday, and then I have a nice big sleep Friday, and Saturday I'm like ready and raring to go.
5: Yeah, but I will say it is kind of nice to have a night out on a Friday night and then wake up on Saturday and know that you still have Saturday and Sunday.
6: Yeah, that's very true. Big couch day, man. Whatever Saturday is bringing for you, we are here with the 20 biggest hits of the week, and there's some belters trending towards number one tonight. Ariana Grande. Could take out the top spot with Hate That I Made You Love Me. It could be Alex Warren and Fever Dream. Or, very excitingly, Lauren Barry, it could be a second Australian in a row to hit the top spot. G Flip. Bed on Fire.
5: I wasn't here last week. What was number one?
6: Oh, well, that's so funny that you asked that because we're going to play it right now before we kick off the countdown. Lizzo's going to be on the show real soon as well.
5: Yes.
6: Stick around. Saturday afternoon sounds better with the Hot Hits Hot 20. Last week's number one, my friend, Josh Boaz, Queensland producer.
5: Of course.
6: Taking on Madonna's Like a Prayer, remixing it into 2020

0: Taken on like a prayer. Hot hits, hot 20 starts right now.
1: The numbers are dropping. The hits are climbing. The hot hits, hot 20.
0: Have you got a prediction for who's going to be number one this week?
2: Oh, boy. I actually don't. I'm a bit out of the loop at the moment, Dickie Cal. I'm not going to lie.
0: That's, you know what? That's so fine. Come along the journey with me, Australia.
2: I'm listening like a listener today.
0: I love that for you, mate. That's the best way to do it. It's empathetic. Yeah. We start with a song that is definitely not number one, but it's still really damn good. Olivia Dean and Baby Steps.
1: Number 20.

0: Right across the country, the Hot Hits Hot 7 at 7 is on. There goes Harry Styles at number 18 with American Girl.
1: Make some noise. Straight to the source. Hot. Off the press. The Hot Hits with Nick and Lauren.
2: Now, GTA 6.
0: Yeah.
2: I know. You are so excited. We don't have a full trailer yet, but we have a picture of the cover of the trailer. Is that right, Karen?
3: It's a video announcing what the cover of the,
0: of the game itself.
2: All right.
3: Yes.
2: And it's had over how many hundreds of millions of views?
3: In the first 4 hours, I think it had 2.5 million views. That is the new, the new cover.
0: Oh, there we go.
2: Cover.
0: That's
2: We're
0: the cover. So on.
3: Yes. It looks like every other GTA cover of all time.
2: I'm going to be playing this, I think.
0: Yep. This is going to be the biggest video game of all time, I reckon.
2: I've recently downloaded the early edition of a game called Paralives.
0: Oh, yes.
2: Which is going head-to-head basically with The Sims. And you know I love The Sims.
0: Wow.
2: Building-wise, phenomenal. And it's still in its early infancy stages.
0: Wow.
2: Early access.
0: Was this coded on Claude?
2: No. They've been working on this for a long time. But the gameplay itself, I'm a bit bored with. They need to lift.
0: Now, I reckon that's going to be the most played video game of all time. What is the most played video game of all time so far?
3: With 350 million copies sold, the most...
2: Is it a FIFA, like a well, a FIFA game?
3: Actually, you know, this is a difficult question to answer because technically 520 million units of this game have been sold, which is Tetris.
0: Oh, yeah, yeah.
3: And then second is Minecraft with 350 million copies.
2: Oh, yeah, Minecraft.
3: And then third is Grand Theft Auto 5 with 230
2: I thought GTA would be up there
0: That's
2: in some capacity.
0: That's insane that GTA 5's had 230 million sales.
2: Tetris shouldn't count. I feel like Tetris is just like a mind-numbing hobby.
0: Yeah.
2: That's which I guess is what video game is. Congratulations are in order for Bad Bunny. He is the first ever Latin artist to gross $1 billion from touring.
0: That's insane.
2: Isn't it?
0: What a mammoth amount of money.
2: I mean,
0: this guy.
2: He obviously had his like massive 2026 stadium shows in South America, Australia, Japan, and Europe.
0: I love that he did that figure without doing America, without doing North America.
2: Yeah.
0: That's perfect.
2: Could you imagine if he did North America as well?
0: Can I get some oohs in the chat?
4: Oi, oi.
0: Yeah. Kara does the best one.
2: Now, yes.
0: Big jelly roll news. Mm. So, I don't know why I've just taken over the segment.
2: No, that's right. You go. You've just thrown me off completely because I have one job in this show and it is to...
0: No, you tell it.
2: No, Jelly Roll is performing somewhere. He's on his tour and obviously there's been some speculation. TMZ reported that him and his wife, Bunny XO, had filed for divorce from her. Now, he's gotten up on stage and he's made a comment. It doesn't necessarily say that they're not getting a divorce, but he has made a very interesting comment about it.
5: I wasn't going to talk about this tonight, but while we're talking about liars, the internet is a liar too. It's the only time and the only city I'm going to speak about this, so break your camera phones out now. Me and my wife are best friends. We will always be best friends. We just got off the phone earlier today. Nobody cheated on nobody. She just did a whole podcast about it. You can go watch it. Every word of it is the truth. That will be my best friend forever. This is the only time I will ever speak about it. Bunny, I love you, baby. Thank you for those 10 years. They were incredible. Thank you for the next 10 years of friendship and 20 beyond that. With that being said, cheers, everybody. Thanks for coming out tonight.
2: Now, in this podcast that he's talking about there, she did address the divorce, explaining that while she and Jelly have decided to end their 10-year relationship, they still plan on having a child together and co-parent, which I think is kind of lovely.
0: Honestly, a lot of class going around with these two.
2: I think so too. They were going through IVF at the time, had suffered a few losses, which is very, very upsetting. And you know what? If they still have a deep love for each other, maybe the romantic side is in it, but they still want to be friends forever, and I think this is really beautiful.
0: Gorgeous. Beautifully done from all.
2: How mature.
0: Shall we play some Jelly Roll?
2: I would love nothing more.
0: Let's do Liar on the Hot Hits, Hot 20. We are back with the biggest hits of the week next.

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0: 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This is your favourite, isn't it?
1: Nah, not my favourite.
0: What's your favourite Lizzo song?
1: I do love Truth Hurts. What was her big one, the TikTok one that was like had a big moment? I always think. Not that one.
0: You're kind of out of songs, bro.
1: No.
0: Is it Boys?
1: It is Boys, but there's another one where she goes, but you know when she's like, God.
0: Yeah, good. Brand new music just dropped from her. Brand new album.
1: After we chat with her.
0: There you go. She's

0: Mornings with Nick and Lauren.
1: It is so nice to talk to the radio darling that is Lizzo. How are you?
2: You follow me on Twitter.
1: I love how honest you are being about everything at the moment, and I love how you kind of reacted to that comment being like, where are the Lizzo fans? Where have they gone? And you are kind of a result of the industry and the way that the industry goes. How are you feeling about the reaction to the record in the lens of the fact that, you know, the audience kind of moves around and has so many different things coming at it at the moment?
2: I don't know if I'm the result because that sounds super final, but I am a reflection, and I think a lot of us artists are a reflection of the industry. And I think social media is a reflection of society in the industry. And I think that, like, I am okay with being that right now, like a mirror to it. And I think it's going to look as chaotic as it is. It's, and you know, if I'm reflecting the chaos of the industry, it's going to look crazy over here too, you know, and I'm down for the ride. I'm an artist, and I think, like, I am going to transcend any type of era or generation or, you know, whatever with the industry or shift. And so I'm just like holding on for dear life because I think everyone in the industry is like, whoa, there's a massive change happening and we're all kind of on a crazy ride. But I just don't think anyone's being like as vocal about it as I am. I think everyone's a little afraid to speak on it, and for good reason. I think people don't understand. So it's a little scary to speak on.
3: Yeah. Well, Lizzo, I can tell you right now, you have two fans sitting right here because Nick and I were just reflecting on the Lizzo parts of our life that
1: our journey with
3: you. Yeah, because I remember when, before like Juice was like, became big, I remember sending your songs to my friends being like, this chick is freaking amazing, like get around her. And then you hit big time and they were like, oh my God, Lizzo. And I was like, I loved her first. I was one of those annoying people. I just think your whole journey has just been such an incredible thing to witness, and you are so powerful and you have made such an impact in my life with your music. And whatever happens in your career, you're always going to have these fans that are so passionate about what you do every day, regardless. So you should be very proud anyway.
2: I agree. I think the vessel and the vehicle that fans are able to like speak and express themselves is changing a lot. So like the voice of the fandom changes, and but I do think that humans will always love music. And it's like, you know, some of my favorite artists in the world, I'm not on the internet talking about it. I'm not even really actively streaming them. But if I know they're going to pull up and play a concert, I'm going to be there. Like, if Incubus is playing a concert, honey, I'm going to show up. Yes. But I'm not online fighting people for Incubus Hive.
1: Yes. Correct. I'm obsessed with the concept of Incubus Hive. I'm obsessed with the idea of like 200 stands on Twitter just writing for Incubus all the time.
2: Army.
3: Yeah.
1: It's so good. That full conversation with Lizzo is on our Hot Hits podcast. Get it in your podcast feed right now. And did you remember your favourite Lizzo song?
3: I did. And it's it was literally right here in front of me the whole time. It's About Damn Time.
1: Oh, how do you not remember that one? Let's play it, Lizzo. More with her next on the Hot Hits Hot 20.
3: Bad bitch o'clock, everyone.
1: Yeah, baby. Thick 30.

0: with Nick and Lauren.
1: You were just talking about how you're amazing at doing like the big pop extravaganza and also like doing shows with orchestras and stuff that's a little bit more, you know, earthy.
2: There's such a talent in being able to do both and being able to do them well. Both of those kind of shows, they're so different, but being able to make sure that you connect with the audience in the same way, whether it is that smaller room or it is an arena, I think that you are the kind of person that is still able to make that connection. How do you do that? I mean, how do you make sure that you're still connecting with the audience?
3: Oh, I think I could connect with a room full of roaches. Like, I'm a natural born performer, so like, you know how Snow White was like singing to all the animals? I could literally do a concert.
1: You would have been great on Noah's Ark, Lizzo. You would have been amazing there.
3: Oh, ooh, I was the headliner actually on Noah's Ark.
1: Oh. Now, I want to talk to you about something that you and my best friend Lauren have in common. You are releasing your first ever children's book in September, and my friend Lauren has been saying to me for years that that is her dream to do and that she is going to do it.
2: Yes. Lizzo, I have the title worked out, and it is based on a true story. It's called A Pelican Stole My Sandwich. But I don't know how to write a children's book. Do you have any tips for me?
3: I actually do. First off, let me talk about my book.
2: Let's do a quick.
3: My book is called Little Lizzo Meets Sasha B. Fluting, and it's also a true story-ish. It's about how I learned how to play flute, and Little Lizzo is struggling to find her way and fit in with her friends at school, and she finds this magical talking flute who can't make music. And so they go on a journey to find their voices together. And it's beautiful, heartwarming. It's funny. And I think for you, if you had to tell, do you have any children or like nieces or nephews, like little babies?
2: I have children. All of my friends, my cousins, they all have babies. I do not yet, but I will.
3: But if you had to tell a baby in your life the story of how the pelican stole your sandwich, that's how you write a children's book. If I had to tell a little kid how I learned how to, if a little five-year-old was like, how'd you learn how to play flute? That's the story you tell.
1: That's beautiful.
2: Amazing. Now I'm inspired.
1: We'll get you to write the foreword on the front, if that's okay, Lizzo, if you're up for that.
3: Sure.
1: You're the best. Hey, thank you so much for your time. We really appreciate you taking it out of your day. As we said, we're both massive fans. Mm-hmm. We really admire the way that you've navigated your career and continue to do so. So thank you so much for your time.
3: Thanks, y'all. I'll see you soon.
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0: at number 11 this week in the Hot Hits Hot 20. That is New Religion. Stand by. Free tickets to see Sienna Spyro live on the show in just a few minutes. And we're going to pay tribute to a man that we lost earlier in the week.
1: Yeah.
0: A really sad passing of Oliver Tree. In the meantime,
1: we like to break huge news stories on this show.
2: Agenda-setting program.
1: Of course. A German man has assembled a 65,000 Lego bricks into the shape of a bratwurst and bun to break the Guinness World Record for the largest Lego brick sausage. His name is Tommy Schmidt, and he said the idea for the unusual project came from a sausage producer. Oh, God, an ad's just popped up. Came from sausage producer Di Thuringer.
0: Di Thuringer.
1: Yeah.
0: Die on this hill.
1: He said, die on this Thuringer. He said, I've always enjoyed taking on unusual challenges when the meat and sausage producer, Di Thuringer, from my region approached me with the idea of building something out of Lego. We started developing the concept
2: the
1: together.
2: The meat and sausage producer, Di Thuringer.
1: It quickly became clear to us that it had to be something big. He said the record attempt paid tribute to his home region. He said, in my home region... He said in my home region of Thuringia, Germany.
0: Die Thuringia.
1: The bratwurst is a local specialty that has since become known around the world. Together with the meat and sausage producer, Die Thuringia.
2: Die Thuringia.
1: We wanted to create a tribute to the famous bratwurst and to our region. It took about a year to complete the project, including 6 months for the construction phase. The finished model, a bratwurst with a bun and a line of mustard on top, officially claimed the record with a length of 6 feet, that's six Subway sandwiches, and 6.7 inches long.
0: Fake country.
2: This is the stupidest story.
1: No, it's not. It continues. Schmidt sausage is now on display at Di Thuringer's headquarters.
0: Di Thuringer's got headquarters, man. It's like buddy Tony Stark over here. Right, many names in there.
1: No, just one. Tommy Schmidt.
0: Brother of Kimmy Schmidt, of course.
1: Yeah, I love Kimmy Schmidt.
0: The Unbreakable.
1: why was that so funny?
0: The Unbreakable Di Thuringer.
3: I don't know what it was about any of that was actually funny. It was just all funny.
0: I think there's something funny about Germany, like, making a giant Lego bratwurst.
1: And embracing the sausage. Like, hello,
0: mate,
1: you think of Germany.
0: The sausage.
1: Please.
0: We've all got to embrace the sausage at some point in our lives. Are you just pouring a cup of water now? What is going on?
1: I'm thirsty after that big laugh.
0: You just did that story and then you picked up the world's largest jug and started pouring water out of it. God.
1: Maybe that can be his next Lego creation.
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19: 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If it's hot, it's here. The Hot Hits Hot 20.
0: Yeah, we'll get back to the hottest 20 hits of the week in just a tick, but we wanted to take a moment, pause, and reflect on the passing of Oliver Tree for a second.
1: Yes.
0: We found out passed away at the start of this week.
1: Yes, I think it was at Monday.
0: It was Monday.
1: Monday morning, it was the first thing I saw on Instagram, and it literally made me gasp. And we spoke about it a lot, well, not a lot, but on Monday we spoke about it on the show. And we said at the time, you know, he's not a household name, but he was one of those artists that was just so important to his fans. He was hilarious. He was the warmest of souls. We had the pleasure of having him in here. In one of the most memorable chats we've ever done with anyone, I
0: 100%.
1: Think.
0: 100%. He lived to bring joy to people. And yeah, he was so much more than a musician. And he was a great musician. He was a great artist. So singular, right?
1: Yes.
0: There's no one that was doing it like him. But he was also so chronically online.
1: Yes.
0: So tapped into what his audience was doing. Always trying new things. This dude had the world record for the world's tallest scooter.
1: Kick scooter.
0: He built a 5-meter-high kick scooter. The video is on YouTube. It's incredible. That's just one thing he did over his career. He was always trying to do something different.
1: Yeah.
0: He travelled to 86 countries to make his final, well, now going to be his final album, that hopefully we'll hear posthumously when the timing is right.
1: Yeah.
0: But yeah, a life, I said this the other day and I stand by it. I know he died at 32, but a life well lived.
1: Oh, my God. Yeah, and there's, you know, he said it himself. He said, you know, he had his struggles and he woke up one day and said, my life could end tomorrow.
0: Yep.
1: And, you know, life is what you make it. And having that sort of mindset helped him to come out of those struggles too. And then he got to live this amazing life.
0: Yep.
1: And it is so tragic. But we just want to celebrate him now by getting one of his songs on today's show because we love him.
0: Absolutely. His life goes on. Oliver Tree, we'll miss you, man. It's the hot hits.

0: 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It's the Hot Hits Hot 20.
1: 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The hits are climbing. 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
0: Dave, this is Rain Dance with Thames.
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4: 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That's when I knew that your heart was scarring. Friends to lovers need a part to star in. Like, wait, babe, let me...

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0: Sabrina Carpenter at number 9 this week.
1: Not high enough.
0: There's time, mate.
1: It's my number 1.
0: Rumours
1: she
0: might be announcing her Australian dates very, very soon.
1: Ooh. Boy.
0: Imminently. Rumours, of course. Rumours.
1: Yeah, of course. We don't know anything.
0: Absolutely. You're on the Hot Hits Hot 20.
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2: On the Hot Hits with Nick and
0: Mark. Oh, yes, that raspy voice legend is going to be in the country. Starting next year. Probably the first big gig of 2027, which is scary to be thinking about.
1: Yeah. Yes.
0: Actually terrifying. We got free tickets. Thehothits.com.au is the place to register. We've got more next week as well.
1: Uh-huh.
0: Found out.
1: Oh, we do. Good.
0: Heaps, man. But heaps of people have already registered. A bunch of people waiting on standby right now.
1: Yeah.
0: Lauren, I want you to look at that big board of calls and you choose who's winning these tickets tonight.
1: Jeepers creepers. I think I'm going to go... I like the letter S at the moment.
0: Okay,
1: I'm a big fan of the letter S.
0: Good. Is there anyone on the line with the letter S? Just say hi if you start with the letter S.
5: Hi, it's me, Sam.
1: Sam. Oh, good. I was actually looking at Sam and I on the same wavelength. You know what, Sam? You're going to go see Sienna Spiro.
5: Oh, my gosh. Thank you so much.
1: You're welcome.
0: Oh, that's so wonderful.
5: Oh, appreciate it. Thank you.
0: What is it about Sienna that you love?
5: I think her music is just amazing. Like, she's got a great voice. It's like a mix of, like, old school and the songs just give you in the feels, you know?
0: Oh, it's so true. Beautifully said.
1: You can go and you can cry and you can sing and you can have a fabulous time.
5: Yeah, definitely. Thanks. I'll take
0: the
5: tissue.
0: Oh, absolutely. Big old box of Kleenex. Now, the good news is there is another double pass sitting right in front of us right now. Who's it going to, my friend?
1: I'm feeling the letter T. T. Is there anyone there whose name starts with T?
6: Tia.
1: Oh, Tia! You're going to go see Sienna Spiro.
6: Amazing. Thank you so much.
1: You're welcome.
0: Who are you taking with you? Who's getting the plus one?
6: Probably my best friend, Alex. She'll come along with me. I'm currently recovering from ACL surgery at the moment. So
0: How'd you do it?
6: Footy.
1: Footy. Yeah. God, see? It's ACL and footy.
6: Gotta love it.
0: This is why I don't play sport.
1: Who do you play for, Tia?
6: Shout out to Oak Park Football Club.
1: Go on, Oak Park.
0: What are you called? Do you like the Magpies or the Crows or
6: just Kangas.
0: Up the Kangas. Up the Oak Park Tia. Congratulations.
6: Thank you.
0: More tickets next week. In the meantime, back to the countdown, shall we?
1: Yes.
0: Sam Fender, Olivia Dean, Ray Me In, this week's number 8 in the Hot Hits Hot 20. No.

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1: Matthew Carrot. From the big hits you know to the new Australian stars you'll love.
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0: Bloody sneezing going on in here.
4: Little sneezy Sally over there.
5: Bit on.
0: Bit on. Yeah. Hey, bit on for this guy, Jack Gray. We love him. Sydney boy living in LA. Brand new album. His debut, Swimming in Jeans, is coming out on September 4th. He's just finished performing all over the country, supporting Freya Sky.
4: He did
0: the Daniel Seavey tour a little while back. He's everywhere. He's
4: bloody everywhere.
0: And he's a tall drink of water.
4: Oh, yeah, he is. Yeah,
0: one of our tall drinks.
4: Nice boy.
0: Many tall drinks.
4: Lovely.
0: Getting this album finished has been a difficult process for him, though, because he's a perfectionist.
5: And when it comes to my music, I struggle to finish songs. And, I've had to learn to, like, not be so... what's the word? What am I looking for here?
0: Like perfectionist?
5: Yeah, I have to, like, ease up on that because it's just music. And I just got to finish things. So I'm learning that, but we're getting there slowly. Yeah, no, a lot of my songs, they'll go through 10 versions, so I'm definitely obsessing over them and I'm doing my best.
4: Good man.
0: That's all you gotta do. Your best, right?
4: Just your best. That's all you can do.
0: Brand new Australian music. We need you to add this guy to your playlist. Follow him on in the Instagrams as well.
4: Yes.
0: This is Jack Gray. We love this. Look at you on the local list at the Hot Hits Hot 20.

0: snitch.
1: Bro cooked on that one.
0: Justin Bieber, that is Speed Demon. This week's number four. I think it's highest placing yet in our Hot Hits Hot 20, but these hits have usurped it. Yep. Top three's coming up next. Fever Dream, Alex Warren. Nice. What number are you hoping that comes in?
1: 20. No, I do like my favourite Alex Warren song. I hope it comes in at number three.
0: What about Ariana Grande?
1: I don't know. Number two.
0: What do you think about G-Flip?
1: Number one! Yeah.
0: We're gunning for it. Bet on Fire could be the biggest hit in the country. You will find out in the next 15 minutes as the Hot Hits Hot 20 continues.
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0: What about Ariana Grande?
1: I don't know. Number two.
0: What do you think about G-Flip?
1: Number one! Yeah.
0: We're gunning for it.

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1: And you can win $10,000 just like me.
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0: Thanks to Bedshed. 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
1: I called it.
0: Hate That I Made You Love Me. You called Fever Dream by Alex Warren being at number three as well.
1: Called it all, mate.
0: You're a mind reader, mate.
1: Yep, that means. You know what that means, Australia?
0: Well, we're about to find out.
1: Oh.
0: Before we get there, we have to play the montage.
1: In a while. For 10. No, 10.
0: Dave, 10.
2: Number 9. This is Sabrina Carpenter. Do you
0: want the house? Her best song.
1: Yeah. Love it.
2: Number 8.
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1: Holding on.
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0: Debut in the top 10.
2: Number 6.
4: It's Olivia Rodrigo.
2: Number 5.
7: Hey, it's Ella Langley. Drinking Jack all by myself.
0: Good song.
7: Just choosing Texas, I can tell.
2: Number 4.
8: This is Justin Bieber. I keep creeping, I keep creeping.
2: A speed demon, speed demon. Number 3.
9: I'm Alex Warren. From the second that you
1: walked in, something. Gotta give it to him, he's catchy.
2: Number 2.
10: Hey, it's Ariana Grande. I hate
0: that I made you love
11: me. Yeah. The hottest songs in Australia.
12: You know that.
11: You're number one.
12: The music don't stop.
11: The hot hits, hot 20.
0: 18 months ago,
1: yeah,
0: a Melbourne artist put out one of the best songs of their career. It didn't do much. And then Off Campus came along. And all of a sudden, this artist is overwhelmed.
13: Overwhelmed?
0: Yeah.
13: I thought I did my biggest Oz shows and I hit my peak and now I'm ready to, I don't know, quiet things down. And then I got this beautiful blessing by Off Campus and now I'm just so excited.
0: One of the best to do it.
1: I love them so much.
0: Let's go. G Flip Bet on fire.

0: in the country this week. That is wonderful news, is it not?
1: Yes.
0: Of course, G Flip, Bet on Fire, killing it after a huge moment at the centre point of Off Campus. Just as that big romantic moment happens.
1: I haven't watched it.
0: Neither have I. But I know where that's where it is. Okay. This is the Hot Hits Hot 20. Well, this has been the Hot Hits Hot 20.
2: 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If it's hot, it's here. The Hot Hits Hot 20. Let's
0: go. We are back with another massive show next week. Hayden James is going to be popping by. Back in Australia, he's doing some secret pop-up shows this weekend. And he's going to be here.
1: Yep. That's exciting. Yep. I really, really, really like Hayden James.
0: One of the nicest dudes in dance music as well.
1: I've never met him.
0: He's a good egg. Well, you go.
1: How is
0: that? Also going to be joined by a bunch of other people who will remain nameless at this stage.
1: Because whenever we name them, sometimes things go awry.
0: They drop
1: and
0: out.
1: It comes, you know.
0: Exactly. More CNS Spyro tickets to win as well. You go to thehothits.com.au to win those.
1: Yeah.
0: And we're going to wrap with the best dance song on the planet right now. You ready for this?
1: I'm so ready.
0: This is basically Melanie C from the Spice Girls' spiritual daughter. Yeah. Rose Grey is her name. This song, incredible. Turn it up to start your Saturday night right. And then it's DJ Konski with back-to-back mashups next in Blender Beats.
1: On you, Connie.
0: This is Rose Grey. Remember the name and remember the song Club to Your Arms is on the Hot Hits with Nick and Lauren.

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10: Alex Jesolenko, Josh Bruce, Edney Blackaby, three champion footballers and three of thousands who have proudly worn the East Lake, Manuka and Southern District colours. 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
11: Alex Jesolenko, Josh Bruce, Evney Blackaby, three champion footballers and three of thousands who have proudly worn the East Lake, Manuka and Southern District colours. 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
2: When I was in the third grade, I thought that I was gay, cause I could draw. 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Tripping. 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

0: Nah, nah, here we go. 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
1: That's

press play, don't press pause. Progress march on, with the veil over our eyes. We turn our back on the cause, till the day that my uncles can be united by law. When kids are walking around the hallway, plagued by pain in their heart. A world so hateful, some would rather die than be who they are. And a certificate on paper isn't gonna solve it all, but it's a damn good place to start. 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Strip away the fear, underneath it's all the same love.

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2: Good morning, Alana McIntyre here with the latest. Once again, the Strait of Hormuz is closed. The closure of the crucial waterway comes just days after a framework for peace was signed between the US and Iran. Tehran is now accusing the US of failing to uphold their agreement by not preventing Israeli strikes in southern Lebanon. Middle East security expert Yazid Sayah has told Sky News the Strait will likely be shut until Iran sees an end to fighting in Lebanon.
18: Unless they demonstrate their resolve and implement their threats.
2: Meantime, the Prime Minister of Italy has once again hit back at Donald Trump, saying his constant, unprovoked attacks are senseless. It's after the US president claims she begged him over and over again for a picture during a G7 meeting. The Italian Prime Minister saying her popularity is none of his business, adding, "You should focus on yours." Reports out today, former Prime Minister Tony Abbott has been contacting Liberal branch members who are leaving and heading to One Nation. More than 164,000 women in their 40s are being sent letters asking them to reconsider getting a mammogram in Queensland. It's after they were sent another letter being told the benefit is less clear. And Kylie Minogue could end up performing at John Farnham's tribute show in September after promoters received the green light from the AFL to invite the pop princess to the charity concert. There was confusion around if Kylie could perform due to her commitment with the AFL Grand Final.
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2: Well, the Dolphins have now made it 7 in a row, defeating the Tigers 36-22 at Campbelltown Stadium last night. West coach Benji Marshall still proud of his side, though.
19: Yeah, the resilience we showed. We lost Jock there early, failed his HIA, so he'll be out next week. Then we lost Patrick, shoulder popped out. So just boys playing in different positions and just, you know, fought to the end.
2: And the Titans had a 19-18 win over the Panthers.
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20: 16 degrees the top for today. Monday looking cloudy with 15 degrees as the top. Tuesday partly cloudy and 17 degrees.
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0: Confusion this morning once again around the Strait of Hormuz and whether or not it's actually open. Iran claims it has closed the critical waterway again because of Israel's strikes in Lebanon. US Vice President J.D. Vance has told Fox News he believes everything is fine.
8: Things are going well, but of course we're going to verify all of this. And that's the thing that, you know, a lot of the criticisms of the deal have really underappreciated.
0: Talks are scheduled in Switzerland later today. Anthony Albanese says the fuel excise cut will be extended for another month. It was supposed to finish up at the end of this month, but is now being extended through July till August. It should reduce petrol prices by about 16 cents a litre again. Homicide Squad detectives are investigating a fatal shooting in Melbourne's north. Crews found a man in his 30s with gunshot wounds just after midnight at Ascot Vale. If you feel like you're throwing away money on unused subscriptions, you aren't alone. Compare the Market research shows about 50% of us are paying for things we don't use. And movement at Taylor Swift's Rhode Island mansion, with many speculating she could be holding her bachelorette party there before she says I do to Travis Kelce.
15: Buying or selling, velocityconveyancing.com.au. 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
0: In NRL, the Dolphins have made it 7 in a row, defeating an injury-hit Tigers side 36-22 last night. Off contract, Cody Nikorima scoring one try and setting up two more. Dolphins coach Christian Wolf really happy with the win.
18: It's a tough place to come. They're a tough team to play, particularly when they get a bit of momentum in the first half. And I think at one stage there, the, you know, penalties and six against was 11-3, which is tough to overcome, and I like the way we did that.
0: Titans rookie Zane Harrison helped upset the Panthers 19-18 last night in the other game. In AFL, Collingwood defeated Port by 26 points, and Carlton have now won 5 in a row. They beat GWS by 23.
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19: 16 degrees, the top for today. Monday looking cloudy with 15 degrees as the top. Tuesday partly cloudy and 17 degrees.
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3: Morning, Alana McIntyre here with the latest. Iran says it's closed the Strait of Hormuz again. Iran's announced the waterway is shut to tanker traffic, saying Israel's strikes in Lebanon are breaching the peace deal with the United States. US Vice President J.D. Vance is heading to Switzerland now for further talks with Tehran. The Prime Minister says the fuel excise cut is being extended for an additional month due to global uncertainty. The cut was supposed to finish up at the end of this month, but will now stay in place until August. It will be scaled back to 16 cents per litre, not 32. Anthony Albanese telling Sky News it will provide some certainty going forward.
4: We know that families are still under pressure. And we also know that the impact of this conflict on the other side of the world will have a long economic tail to it.
3: Former Prime Minister Tony Abbott has reportedly been contacting Liberal branch members who are leaving and heading to One Nation. Homicide detectives are investigating after a man was fatally shot in Melbourne's Ascot Vale overnight. And many Swifties think Taylor is holding her hen's night this weekend at her Rhode Island mansion. Neighbours say the property has been buzzing with activity and surrounded by lots of security. It's unclear when the singer is going to say I do to Travis Kelce, but many fans believe it could be happening on July 3 in NYC.
0: Buying or selling? 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
3: Off contract half Cody Nikorima scored one try and set up two more for the Dolphins as they downed the Tigers last night 36-22. West coach Benji Marshall says there are a lot of things that they can do better.
5: We had moments we can control in the game and probably moments that we need to be better at. That's no excuse. We just got to get on with it.
3: The Panthers had a one-point loss to the Titans. Collingwood defeated Port. And at the World Cup, the Netherlands have downed Sweden 5-1.
0: Googong's giant 16-home display village is open this weekend. 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
6: 16 degrees the top for today. Monday looking cloudy with 15 degrees as the top. Tuesday partly cloudy and 17 degrees.
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0: Well, from the Grammys to headlining Coachella, it's not even July and she's had one of the biggest years in music so far. 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
1: Kelly is having a yarn with her bestie Sarah as the kettle lets out a burst of steam. 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
12: Morning, Alana McIntyre here with the latest. The Prime Minister has confirmed the fuel excise cut is being extended for a further month, but it's going to be halved. Starting from July 1, petrol and diesel will be cheaper by 16 cents per litre, not 32 as it has been for the last few months. As the conflict in the Middle East continues, Anthony Albanese says a step down is a sensible move.
13: Prior to Easter, there were demands from the three right-wing parties to say that it was certain that there would be restrictions placed on petrol. That was adding to the trauma out there that people were feeling.
12: Exclusively on Sky there. Once again, the Strait of Hormuz has apparently closed. The closure of the crucial waterway comes just days after a framework for a peace deal was signed between the US and Iran. Tehran is now accusing the US of failing to uphold their agreement by not preventing Israeli strikes in southern Lebanon. Homicide Squad detectives are investigating a fatal shooting in Melbourne's north. Donald Trump has suggested renaming ICE to NICE by putting the word national in front of Immigration and Customs Enforcement. The US president saying people would have to say NICE agents have deported a drug dealer. And Kylie Minogue could end up performing at John Farnham's tribute show in September after promoters received the green light from the AFL to invite the pop princess to the charity concert.
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12: The Titans have upset the Panthers, defeating Penrith by 1 point. Ivan Cleary speaking after their 19-18 loss to Gold Coast.
14: I think it started before the second half. Yeah, you're right. We did start well. I think we just lost the killer punch, or the killer instinct, or whatever you want to call it. We just kind of did enough that wasn't enough.
12: In the other game, the Dolphins defeated the Tigers 36-22 at Campbelltown Stadium, making it 7 in a row.
6: Googong's giant 16-home display village is open this weekend. 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
15: 16 degrees the top for today. Monday looking cloudy with 15 degrees as the top. Tuesday partly cloudy and 17 degrees.
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1: 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You guys are a blast. 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
1: 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And I, without a doubt, said I would love to have Ed Sheeran on it.
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